Come shadow, and come shadow, and come shadow, and come shadow, and come shadow, and come shadow, and come shadow, and come shadow, and come shadow, and come shadow, and come shadow, and come shadow, and come shadow, and come shadow, and come shadow, and come shadow, and come shadow, and come shadow, and come shadow, and come shadow, and come shadow, and come shadow, and come shadow, and come shadow, and come shadow, and come shadow, and come shadow, and come shadow, and come shadow, and come shadow, and come shadow, and come shadow, and come shadow, and come shadow, and come shadow, and come shadow, and come shadow, and come shadow, and come shadow, and come shadow, and come shadow, and come shadow, and come shadow, and come shadow, and come shadow, and come shadow, and come shadow, and come shadow, and come shadow, and come shadow, and come shadow, and come shadow, and come shadow, and come shadow, and come shadow, and come shadow, and come shadow, and come shadow, and come shadow, and come shadow, and come shadow, and come shadow, and come shadow,

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1: 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Ah,
3: hey,
1: 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Amen.
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3: Amen.
1: And I was a sir. Let me bump and some funny number, your mommy. Amen.
3: Amen.
1: It put Jesus again at once on Sanatana.
3: Amen.
1: Amen.
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1: 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Amen.
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1: Kase Jesus Christ.
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1: How do many been
3: person?
1: Kase Jesus Christ.
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3: 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Amen.
1: Oye na juma no tia manfo to cobra mai. 3 FM. 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Amen.
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1: 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My number is 0241 0241 33 21 56 56. 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
3: Okay, obi a rib.
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3: good evening.
1: Hello,
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3: Amen.
1: O Jesus is him.
3: Amen.
1: Kabaraba sukata.
3: Yes.
1: Ikatoru baba sataya baba. 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
3: Amen.
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3: Amen. 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Good evening.
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3: Amen.
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3: Amen.
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3: Amen.
1: On cron cron. On cron cron.
0: Yes.
1: She wa hoden.
3: Amen.
1: She wa dum.
3: Amen.
1: She adum.
3: Amen.
1: Aduma ye jam.
3: Amen.
1: Aduma ye jam.
3: Amen.
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3: Amen.
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3: Amen.
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3: Amen.
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3: Amen.
1: Mreyetu.
3: Amen.
1: Mreyetu.
3: Amen.
1: O Jesus name.
0: Yes.
1: I feel deep for home.
3: Jesus.
1: A dear home.
3: Jesus.
1: I do my idea.
3: Jesus.
1: A year.
3: Jesus.
1: A gift for them. Lusakataya baba.
3: Yes.
1: Lusakataya baba. Labor sataya.
3: Jesus.
1: Ebrade de safobi e shawun sam.
3: Amen.
1: Odi safobia.
0: Amen.
1: Eya aduma chade.
0: Yes.
1: Aduma chade.
0: Yes.
1: Aduma chade.
0: Yes.
1: Aduma chade.
0: Yes.
1: Enne je.
3: Yes.
1: Yesu de moche.
0: Yes.
1: Na fete de Yesu de moche.
3: Amen.
1: Je.
0: Amen.
1: Fakwa ye juma no. Amen.
3: Amen.
2: Amen.
5: Amen.
1: Amen.
5: Amen
1: shura. Amen.
3: Okay, young dumb bunny is 0241332156. Good evening.
1: Hello,
3: good evening.
1: Oh,
3: went to me and you know, so 0241332156. Ube to me, Afre, na yedin komo. Baba, pick in a moment. Good evening. Mammy, mommy, so kakra, mammy, we didn't even be a tune, cause
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3: Edum, okay. 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
3: Mammy, okay. 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
1: 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A radid or Jabby Rock at Massacia. 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
0: Amen.
1: Cabo Riba Sataya Baba. 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
3: Amen. Amen. Good evening. Picking a mummy and picking him apart. 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
3: 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I didn't hear more some pay any memo.
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3: Papa, won't you mean your mere Jumania mission? 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
1: 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A whom fell ye and answered ye?
3: Oh, Yako could draw.
7: Say, a fell you, say,
1: oh, Yako could draw.
3: Aha,
1: yo. 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
3: Amen.
1: Oni ehu bi anfiru mu.
3: Amen.
1: Oni ehu bi anfiru mu sesia.
3: Amen.
1: Ehu bi anfiru mu.
3: Jesus.
1: Ehu bi anfiru mu.
3: Jesus.
1: Ehu bi anfiru mu.
3: Jesus.
1: Ehu bi anfiru mu.
3: Jesus.
1: Ehu bi anfiru mu.
3: Jesus.
1: O Yesu dim.
3: Amen.
1: Yesu dim.
3: Amen.
1: Yesu dim.
3: Amen.
1: Yesu dim.
3: Amen.
1: Yesu dim.
3: Amen.
1: Ehu.
3: Jesus.
1: Pie.
3: Amen.
1: Pie sesia.
3: Amen.
1: Pie sesia.
3: Amen.
1: Adana ejano sane yeno.
3: Jesus.
1: Pentecostan ehu fri ni pam.
3: Yes.
1: Sai jahu adeno. Jesus.
2: Amen.
1: Amen. Ojadom.
2: Amen.
1: Aduma.
2: Amen.
1: Eja.
2: Amen.
1: Eurau.
2: Amen.
1: Eurau.
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1: 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Anointia.
2: Jesus.
1: Eja. Eja.
2: Jesus.
1: Eja.
2: Jesus.
1: Eja.
2: Jesus. Amen.
1: Aduma chade.
2: Amen.
1: Aduma chade.
2: Jesus.
1: Asembakado.
2: Jesus.
1: Asembakado.
2: Jesus.
1: Asembakado.
2: Jesus.
1: Asembakado.
2: Jesus.
1: Asembakado.
2: Jesus.
1: Asembakado.
2: Jesus.
1: I have said to me.
2: Jesus.
1: I have said to me.
2: Jesus.
1: Emomula.
2: Jesus.
1: Amen.
2: Amen.
1: Amen. Shalom.
3: Okay, Nyaminshra, Paminia, Papa Pekino, good evening. 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
3: 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Number is 0241332156. 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